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0: So what are you looking forward to this summer? Are you going camping or hiking? Maybe you're taking a road trip. Love summer road trips. Maybe you're going to a water park or a beach, a campground. Maybe you're going to go see your grandma or grandpa, your cousins, your family and friends. Whatever you do, take us along. We will be here to celebrate all the wonderful moments, those precious moonlit, sparkling moments of summer. 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
11: 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You also have to be mentally fit.
12: I wish that more warriors would realize how important it is that you get the psychological support that you need so that you can focus on the rest of your life.
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16: 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There's not a commanding officer out there or a leadership staff out there that doesn't want to help. 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
15: 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And here's today's winning numbers. 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And the final number is not yours.
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0: family who's doing fabulous there. She's got her own little empire she's building with Manic Coffee.
1: Oh, okay. So my son graduated from West Virginia School of Osteopathic Medicine that weekend. And then the following weekend, on June 1st, he got married. So it's been 7 years. And him and his wife now have three little boys under four.
0: Oh, my gosh.
1: And we get the opportunity to see them at least once a week. And we go out there and stay. And it's just like the best thing ever. And at his wedding, I danced with him to Tim McGraw's Humble and Kind. And I was hoping you'd be able to play that.
0: I will play it. 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
1: It's been fantastic. 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
0: Thank you. 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

0: and she's sweet. She loves to bake. She's such a good girl. She's spiritual. She's just everything to me. And I just want to send something out to her and say, I'm so proud of her.
1: So proud of her. And how far away is the school she's going to?
0: An hour and a half.
1: Do me a favor. Promise me you will not get out the baby book. Promise me, raise your right hand, say, I, Chris, do hereby promise Delilah that I will not get out the album of her baby pictures or go through the iCloud wherever I have all those thousands upon thousands of pictures stored from her first birthday party to her first day of kindergarten. I promise I won't, Delilah.
0: I promise I won't do it anymore, Delilah.
1: Anymore, yeah.
0: I'm already a wreck. Every time I think about it, every time
1: Don't think about it right now. Don't think about it right now.
0: I drop her off in the latter part of August, so I'm bringing my brother with me for emotional support. And I tell you, my brother says to me all the time, you blinked. You blinked and it went too fast. And I said, you have no idea. I don't know how I got here so fast. I thought I had a little bit more time. I thought I had a couple more years, and I don't. It's here.
1: No, you don't. Like I said, just remember, I'll be here.
0: Thank you so very much from the bottom of my heart.

0: Let me ask you a question. Do you actively participate in your life? Do you get involved in your own life? Do you get involved in your children's lives, your friends' lives? Are you emotionally available and present? Or do you sit by and watch it passively as if it were a movie? Are you always the victim? It's somebody else's fault. Or do you miss out on your own life entirely because you are too busy being distracted, being entertained with television or Facebook or movies or whatever that you are investing your energy into, instead of investing it into the people in your life, your family and friends? I hope the stories that we share on this show at night encourages you to live life fully, to get involved in your life and in the lives of those that you love. 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
1: It's called the hustle up the Hancock.
0: It's hard to believe when you watch Steve today that a few years ago, his lungs were failing and he was fighting to survive.
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16: 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That is, until a local Shriner heard about the accident.
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1: Shooting. I'm Deborah Valentine, Fox News. 12 people shot when gunfire erupted during a street festival in Toledo, Ohio on Saturday. Police say two of the victims are in critical condition. Deputy Police Chief Joseph Henriden says an investigation is ongoing.
2: We're going to dissect what happened and who was responsible, and certainly the motives are going to be one of them. You know, why would somebody do something like this? It's just horrible.
1: The deputy chief also says the scene is secure. No one is in custody at this time. Police are asking for the public's help with information that may lead to a suspect or suspects.

0: News. I'm Chris DeMeo. At least a dozen people shot at a street festival in Toledo, Ohio, Saturday. Police say they're searching for suspects. No motive has been identified. An investigation continues. Cuba's former leader, Raul Castro, making his first public appearance after being indicted on murder charges.
1: Castro making his first public appearance since the U.S. indicted him on murder charges last month. State media showing the 95-year-old at a celebration in Havana Friday. The Trump administration alleges Castro ordered the 1996 shootdown of planes flown by Cuban exiles. The indictment is part of an escalating U.S. campaign against Cuba's government.
0: Fox's Chanley Painter. Castro's charges were conspiracy to kill U.S. nationals, murder, and destruction of aircraft. Stanley Cup playoffs game 3. Vegas Golden Knights topped the Carolina Hurricanes in overtime 5-4. 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

0: News. I'm Deborah Valentine. A search continues for suspects after at least 12 people were shot during a popular festival Saturday in Toledo, Ohio. This man witnessed the chaos.
1: Once the shots get fired, everybody just want to scatter and everything. Yeah, we were just sitting right there having a good time talking to our people, and then the shots just got the firing.
0: Toledo Deputy Police Lieutenant Dan Gerken says the investigation continues.
2: We're talking to multiple people, including victims, witnesses, reviewing camera footage.
0: Deputy Police Chief Joseph Heffernan stated that two gunmen may have been firing at each other. Golden Tempo pulls ahead to victory in Saturday's Belmont Stakes in Saratoga Springs, New York. Here's the winning call on Fox.
3: Golden Tempo pulls away late. Golden Tempo has won the Belmont Stakes.
0: Golden Tempo also won the Kentucky Derby. 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

0: News. I'm Pam Cuso. Manhunt in Ohio after gunfire erupts near a street festival in Toledo. 12 people were shot and wounded.
1: It's just a shame, you know, when a few people, for whatever reasons, going through their head, decide to disrupt something that has been a beloved community event.
0: Police Lieutenant Dan Gerken, cops believe at least two people fired weapons and were probably shooting at each other. More unrest outside an immigration detention center in New Jersey. Protesters say conditions inside are inhumane.
2: It isn't about the quality of detention. It's about detention. They don't want these people detained.
0: Border czar Tom Homan speaking to Fox. Several arrests were made there this weekend. 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
4: 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Now, it looks like it's going to be a rainy Sunday, 50% chance of rain all throughout the afternoon, a high temperature of 87. Tonight, we're looking at a 60% chance of rain with our low down to 64. As we start the work week tomorrow, there's a 30% chance of rain, a high of 88. And tomorrow night, partly cloudy skies, a low down to 65 degrees. And that's a look at your upcoming weather forecast here on KLEM.

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1: 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Now, it looks like it's going to be a rainy Sunday. 50% chance of rain all throughout the afternoon. High temperature of 87. Tonight, we're looking at a 60% chance of rain with our low down to 64. As we start the work week tomorrow, there's a 30% chance of rain, a high of 88. And tomorrow night, partly cloudy skies, a low down to 65 degrees. And that's a look at your upcoming weather forecast here on KLEM.

0: and Captain Billy Burke. At the end of the climb, participants will see the panoramic views in every direction, as well as the two reflecting pools below that mark the footprints where the Twin Towers once stood. The Tunnel to Towers Foundation provides mortgage payoffs or mortgage-free homes to injured veterans and first responders, as well as Gold Star families and families of fallen first responders. In New York City, Tanya J. Powers, Fox News.
1: A renewed push to abolish ICE.
2: Good luck with that. I don't think it's ever going to happen, but it concerns me why all of a sudden you got so many people jumping on board abolishing ICE. My theory is because they're upset. We're upset they're ruining their long-term plans.
1: Borders are Tom Homan. This weekend, more anti-ICE demonstrations were held outside an immigrant detention center in New Jersey. Several arrests were made. I'm Pam Puso, and this is Fox.
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5: 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Now, it looks like it's going to be a rainy Sunday, 50% chance of rain all throughout the afternoon, high temperature of 87. Tonight, we're looking at a 60% chance of rain with our low down to 64. As we start the work week tomorrow, there's a 30% chance of rain, a high of 88. And tomorrow night, partly cloudy skies, a low down to 65 degrees. And that's a look at your upcoming weather forecast here on KLEM.

0: so. A mass shooting near a festival in Toledo, Ohio has left a dozen people hurt. Police are searching for suspects.
1: Police say that they are reviewing all leads, reviewing video. There's cameras everywhere. People have their cell phones, but they're asking anyone with information to please reach out to them as soon as possible.
0: Lauren Edwards with Fox 2. The suspects may have been shooting at each other. Escalation between Ukraine and Russia.
2: Ukraine is ramping up its attacks against Russia, this time by striking near the site of a Kremlin-sponsored economic forum attended by Russian President Vladimir Putin.
0: Fox's Chanley Painter. Ukraine says a Russian drone struck a storage facility for spent nuclear fuel overnight. Officials say radiation levels are within normal limits. 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
4: 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Now it looks like it's going to be a rainy Sunday, 50% chance of rain all throughout the afternoon, a high temperature of 87. Tonight we're looking at a 60% chance of rain with our low down to 64. As we start the work week tomorrow, there's a 30% chance of rain, a high of 88. And tomorrow night, partly cloudy skies, a low down to 65 degrees. And that's a look at your upcoming weather forecast here on KLEM.

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Coming up in the not-too-distant future at the top of the hour at 7 o'clock, we're going to get you the program day one, and we'll start our Sunday morning programming here on KLEM. It will continue with the Good Shepherd Hour during the 8 o'clock portion of our day today. Then we'll have the Flot Line coming your way at 9 o'clock. And we'll follow that with the Gaithers program at 10, the Beacon at 11, and Fortress of Faith at 1 o'clock, half-hour recording of St. John's Lutheran Church in Lamar. So stay tuned. All of that great Sunday morning programming is coming your way throughout this morning here on KLEM.

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1: 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Now, it looks like it's going to be a rainy Sunday. 50% chance of rain all throughout the afternoon. High temperature of 87. Tonight, we're looking at a 60% chance of rain with our low down to 64. As we start the work week tomorrow, there's a 30% chance of rain, a high of 88. And tomorrow night, partly cloudy skies, a low down to 65 degrees. And that's a look at your upcoming weather forecast here on KLEM.

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2: A group of 27 veterans returned to Normandy for the 82nd anniversary of the D-Day landings on Saturday. Fox 5 Atlanta's Tyler Finger reports.
3: Among this group, 101-year-old Gainesville resident Alan Kinder.
4: I hadn't even thought of the war in 80 years.
3: He returned to Normandy for only the second time since landing on Utah Beach in August of 1944, 2 months after D-Day. He served with General George Patton's legendary Third Army as Allied forces pushed across Europe. The last time he went back to Normandy, he discovered the people there never forgot.
4: They remembered more than I remembered. I came home, I didn't think of it. They lived another 10 years, 20 years. No, it's a thrill to go back.
3: For Alan, that changed everything. And for many of these veterans, there may not be many more chances.
2: The trip is routinely sponsored by Delta Airlines and the Best Defense Foundation. D-Day was the largest naval invasion in history, with around 10,000 casualties, over 7,000 vessels, and nearly 12,000 aircraft were involved. A pop artist headlines tonight's Tony Awards at Radio City Music Hall in New York City. Fox's Michelle Polino reports on tonight's Tonys.
5: Pink is set to host the 79th annual Tony Awards. The pop star, known for her trapeze-like moves during her stadium shows, says fans can expect plenty of costume changes and stunts, and not just from her. According to Variety, she said she is hoping to cajole another performer into taking a chance with a stunt. Leading this year's nominations are The Lost Boys and Schmigadoon with 12 nominations each, followed by Ragtime with 11 and Arthur Miller's Death of a Salesman, Cats the Jellicle Ball, and Richard O'Brien's The Rocky Horror Show, all with 9. The Tony Awards, broadcast live on CBS and streams on Paramount Plus, starting at 8 Eastern. Michelle Polino, Fox News.
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7: 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Now, it looks like it's going to be a rainy Sunday. 50% chance of rain all throughout the afternoon. High temperature of 87. Tonight, we're looking at a 60% chance of rain, with our low down to 64. As we start the work week tomorrow, there's a 30% chance of rain, a high of 88. And tomorrow night, partly cloudy skies, a low down to 65 degrees. And that's a look at your upcoming weather forecast here on KLEM. On the obituary report, services for Dwayne Sitzman, age 62, of Sioux Center, who passed away on Thursday, June 4th, in Sioux Center. A funeral service will take place at 10:30 a.m. on Monday, June 8th, at Central Reformed Church in Sioux Center. 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You can check out obituary information anytime on our website at KLEM1410.com.
8: Pilgrimage, traveling where and how God calls us to travel, is the way we let the world know that there is indeed a more excellent way. Once they hear the promise, Abraham and Sarai, well, they start packing. That's because, after all is said and done, worship is faith in action.
9: That's Bishop Robert C. Wright, and today he brings you a message entitled, God is Our Portion. I'm Katie Givens-Keim. Welcome to episode 4237 of Day One. Welcome to Day One, the weekly program that brings you outstanding preachers from America's historic Protestant churches, sharing insight and inspiration from God's Word for your life.

Hello, friends. I'm your host, Reverend Dr. Katie Givens-Keim. And today on Day One, we are honored to welcome back the Right Reverend Robert C. Wright, the 10th Bishop of the Episcopal Diocese of Atlanta. Before his election as bishop, Right Reverend Rob served as rector of St. Paul's Episcopal Church in Atlanta, the oldest historically Black Episcopal congregation in Georgia.

0: First of all, put yourself on a media diet, social media diet, right? Because that's what's leading to some people being disoriented and even giving into temptations of despair. I'm in Atlanta, Georgia. I can't fix Washington. I can't fix the Straits of Hormuz. I can't fix Iran. What I can control to some small degree is what's in front of me. And so I would say that Jesus lived and loved locally, and it became enigmatic and changed hearts and minds. And so I would say, take that energy, that grief. I heard the other day someone said that what grief is love with no place to go. And what if we took the love that that's showing up in grief now, and we're just stewing in it, and what if we just sort of actioned it? And that means lots of different things for lots of different people, but there are people 1, 3, and 5 miles from all of us right now who could do with some encouragement, some resources, some helping hands, a kind word, a pat on the back, some food, et cetera, et cetera. And so we're only limited by imagination here. So that would be my encouragement, is put one foot in front of the other. Let's get to work.
1: So if people are thinking, oh, I like this Bishop Rob, where else, what other conversations and what other podcasts and things do you have your hands in these days? Where else can we find you?
0: Well, you know, we started a podcast in response to, COVID. You know, we didn't worship in person through COVID because the average age of many of our congregations was up there and people were at risk for contracting COVID. And so we started a podcast, and now we're in over 100 countries and we're just about to have our 300th episode. We've had sitting U.S. senators, governors, we've had theologians, we've had amazing people just to come and talk about the intersection of Christian leadership. What is Christian leadership? What does that look like? And how'd you get there? Tell us a story. It's about 22 minutes. Usually the average episode is about 22, 25 minutes. And it's called Four People with Bishop Rob, right? And you can find it. It sounds cheesy. You can find it wherever you get your podcast, right?
1: But you say it all the time.
0: but there's a lot of bad God on the airwaves, right? Mm. Where people are talking about a litmus test, judgmental, sort of mean dude with a big white beard in the cloud, keeping record of your wrongdoings. And there's not nearly enough people, in my opinion, talking about a good and generous and able and real God who wants to co-create with us, flawed that we are, that wants to move through our warts and make wonders. And so that's what I want to talk about. I'm an encourager by constitution. And so that's what I want to do. I want to encourage people.
1: Well, on a more personal level, what is sustaining your faith these days? Where are you finding life and energy and renewal?
0: Yeah, I'm sort of boring, you know. I really am. You know,
1: words I would not apply to you. Boring.
0: Well,
1: nope.
0: Well, stay tuned here. Here's what I mean. Music sustains me. You know, the poet laureates of spiritual music of all kinds, you know, from reggae right down to the church hymnody. You know, I'm the child of a church organist. And so I grew up with a Hammond organ in our living room. My mother played the church organ. And so out for a walk in nature does the trick for me. I've never been much for centering prayer, sitting still. But walking out in nature refreshes and revives me. That's a big deal for me. What I mean by boring is that a regular relationship diet of scripture. You know, I still like to study, to be in the study and try to find the pearl of great price, so to speak, in the work, so that you have something to tell people. That gives me a lot of satisfaction. Probably hobby wise, I'm an old car tinkerer. So I've got a couple old cars that it's very Benedictine, actually. I'm in the garage, my hands are moving, but my mouth is not. So I get to sort of listen to myself think. They're what we would call, in the car community, we'd call them, 20 footers. You know, they look really cool. They look really good 20 feet away. But when you walk up close, but I've got an old truck. I'm in Georgia. And so to go up North Georgia, up the mountains of North Georgia, and go trout fishing and four wheel driving is a great gift. To stand in a river, for 5 hours and see what God does is
1: it's a magic thing.
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0: sense. Reverend Dr. Casey Sigmund of St. Paul's School of Theology brings a sermon entitled, Why Did Sarah Laugh? Embracing God's Holy Absurdity, based on Genesis 18 and 21. This sermon reminds us that when God shows up, even the stories we thought were settled forever may suddenly become laughably, gloriously unfinished. That's Reverend Dr. Casey Sigmund, next week on Day One.
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2: 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Now, it looks like it's going to be a rainy Sunday, 50% chance of rain all throughout the afternoon, a high temperature of 87. Tonight, we're looking at a 60% chance of rain with our low down to 64. As we start the work week tomorrow, there's a 30% chance of rain, a high of 88. And tomorrow night, partly cloudy skies, a low down to 65 degrees. And that's a look at your upcoming weather forecast here on KLEM.
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0: 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More Sunday morning favorites are coming your way. And more of your Sunday morning programming continues with the Good Shepherd Hour at 8 o'clock. We'll follow that with the Flatline at 9, continuing on with the Gaithers Hour at 10 o'clock. The Beacon comes your way at 11 o'clock this morning. And then following that at 1 o'clock this afternoon, the Fortress of Faith program, the half-hour recording of St. John's Lutheran Church in Lamars. So stay tuned for all of that. That's coming your way throughout this morning and afternoon. First, though, before we get you back to some more of your Sunday morning favorites, we're going to get you a news update from Fox News.
1: I'm Pam Puzo. A mass shooting near a festival in Toledo, Ohio has left a dozen people hurt. Police are searching for suspects.
2: Police say that they are reviewing all leads, reviewing video. There's cameras everywhere. People have their cell phones, but they're asking anyone with information to please reach out to them as soon as possible.
1: Lauren Edwards with Fox 2. The suspects may have been shooting at each other. Escalation between Ukraine and Russia.
3: Ukraine is ramping up its attacks against Russia, this time by striking near the site of a Kremlin-sponsored economic forum attended by Russian President Vladimir Putin.
1: Fox's Chanley Painter. Ukraine says a Russian drone struck a storage facility for spent nuclear fuel. Officials say radiation levels are within normal limits. 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
7: 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Now, it looks like it's going to be a rainy Sunday, 50% chance of rain all throughout the afternoon, high temperature of 87. Tonight, we're looking at a 60% chance of rain with our low down to 64. As we start the work week tomorrow, there's a 30% chance of rain, a high of 88. And tomorrow night, partly cloudy skies, a low down to 65 degrees. And that's a look at your upcoming weather forecast here on KLEM.

0: The anniversary of the D-Day invasion was commemorated. Secretary of War Pete Hegseth was there.
1: The event marks the partnership between the U.S., British, and their allies to carry out what's known as the largest amphibious invasion in military history. D-Day, as so many know, changed the course of World War II as it ultimately led to the liberation of Europe from Nazi occupation. The 82nd anniversary of D-Day comes as the U.S. finds itself at an inflection point with European allies. The administration looks to reshape NATO so the alliance bears more of the share of its own defense. Hegseth also talked about a different type of what he calls invasion happening in Europe that comes with migration. Hegseth says there's been a proliferation of different ideologies in Europe and suggested the continent must do something to address it.
0: Fox's Madeleine Rivera. UK Prime Minister Keir Starmer disagrees with the U.S. assessment, but he has said that tackling illegal migration is a challenge. I'm Pam Puso in New York, and this is Fox.
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2: 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Now, it looks like it's going to be a rainy Sunday. 50% chance of rain all throughout the afternoon. High temperature of 87. Tonight, we're looking at a 60% chance of rain with our low down to 64. As we start the work week tomorrow, there's a 30% chance of rain, a high of 88. And tomorrow night, partly cloudy skies, a low down to 65 degrees. And that's a look at your upcoming weather forecast here on KLEM.
4: 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The speaker is Pastor Trevor Freudenberg of the Lutheran Church, Missouri Synod.

In the name of the Father, and of the Son, and of the Holy Spirit. Amen. If we say we have no sin, we deceive ourselves, and the truth is not in us. But if we confess our sins, God, who is faithful and just, will forgive our sins and cleanse us from all unrighteousness. Let us then confess our sins to God our Father. Most merciful God, we confess that we are by nature sinful and unclean. We have sinned against you in thought, word, and deed, by what we have done and by what we have left undone. We have not loved you with our whole heart. We have not loved our neighbors as ourselves. We justly deserve your present and eternal punishment. For the sake of your Son, Jesus Christ, have mercy on us. Forgive us, renew us, and lead us, so that we may delight in your will and walk in your ways to the glory of your holy name. Amen. Almighty God, in his mercy, has given his Son to die for you, and for his sake forgives you all your sins. As a called and ordained servant of Christ, and by his authority, I therefore forgive you all your sins, in the name of the Father, and of the Son, and of the Holy Spirit. Amen.

Today's broadcast of the Good Shepherd Hour is sponsored by the Ladies of Mary Martha Circle of Faith Lutheran Church in Sioux City. In the name of the Father, and of the Son, and of the Holy Spirit. Amen. Brothers and sisters, if we say we have no sin, we deceive ourselves, and the truth is not in us. But if we confess our sins, God, who is faithful and just, will forgive our sins and cleanse us from all unrighteousness. Let us then confess our sins to God our Father. Most merciful God, we confess that we are by nature sinful and unclean. We have sinned against you in thought, word, and deed, by what we have done and by what we have left undone. We have not loved you with our whole heart. We have not loved our neighbors as ourselves. We justly deserve your present and eternal punishment. For the sake of your Son, Jesus Christ, have mercy on us. Forgive us, renew us, and lead us, so that we may delight in your will and walk in your ways, to the glory of your holy name. Amen. Brothers and sisters, in the mercy of Almighty God, Jesus Christ was given to die for us, and for his sake God forgives us all of our sins. To those who believe in Jesus Christ, he gives the power to become the children of God and bestows upon them the Holy Spirit. May the Lord, who has begun this good work in us, bring it to completion in the day of our Lord Jesus Christ. Amen. And let us pray. Almighty and most merciful God, you sent your Son, Jesus Christ, to seek and to save the lost. Graciously open our ears and our hearts to hear his call and to follow him by faith, that we may feast with him forever in his kingdom. Through the same Jesus Christ, our Lord, who lives and reigns with you in the Holy Spirit, one God, now and forever. Amen. Our Old Testament reading for this, the second Sunday after Pentecost, is from Hosea chapter 5, verses 15 through chapter 6, verse 6. I will return again to my place until they acknowledge their guilt and seek my face, and in their distress earnestly seek me. Come, let us return to the Lord, for he has torn us that he may heal us. He has struck us down, and he will bind us up. After 2 days he will revive us. On the third day he will raise us up, that we may live before him. Let us know, let us press on to know the Lord. His going out is as sure as the dawn. He will come to us as the showers, as the spring rains that water the earth. What shall I do with you, O Ephraim? What shall I do with you, O

Judah. Your love is like a morning cloud, like the dew that goes away early. Therefore I have hewn them by the prophets, I have slain them by the words of my mouth, and my judgment goes forth as the light. For I desire steadfast love and not sacrifice, the knowledge of God rather than burnt offerings. This is the word of the Lord. Thanks be to God. Our epistle readings from Romans chapter 4, verses 13 through 25. The promise to Abraham and his offspring that he would be the heir of the world did not come through the law, but through the righteousness of faith. For if it is the adherents of the law who are to be the heirs, faith is null and the promise is void. For the law brings wrath, but where there is no law, there is no transgression. That is why it depends on faith, in order that the promise may rest on grace and be guaranteed to all his offspring, not only to the adherent of the law, but also to the one who shares the faith of Abraham, who is the father of us all. As it is written, I have made you the father of many nations, in the presence of the God in whom he believed, who gives life to the dead and calls into existence the things that do not exist. In hope, he believed again hope that he would become the father of many nations, as he had been told, so shall your offspring be. He did not weaken in faith when he considered his own body, which was as good as dead, since he was about 100 years old, or when he considered the barrenness of Sarah's womb. No distrust made him waver concerning the promise of God, but he grew strong in his faith as he gave glory to God, fully convinced that God was able to do what he had promised. That is why his faith was counted to him as righteousness. But the words it was counted to him were not written for his sake alone, but for ours also. It will be counted to us who believe in him, who raised from the dead Jesus our Lord, who was delivered up for our trespasses and raised for our justification. This is the word of the Lord. Thanks be to God. The Holy Gospel is according to St. Matthew, the 9th chapter. Glory be to thee, O Lord. As Jesus passed on from there, he saw a man called Matthew sitting at the tax booth, and he said to him, follow me. And he rose and followed him. And as Jesus reclined at table in the house, behold, many tax collectors and sinners came and were reclining with Jesus and his disciples. And when the Pharisees saw this, they said to his disciples, why does your teacher eat with tax collectors and sinners? But when he heard it, he said, those who are well have no need of a physician, but those who are sick. Go and learn what this means. I desire mercy and not sacrifice, for I came to call not the righteous, but sinners. This is the gospel of the Lord. Praise be to thee, O Christ. We confess our faith together in the Nicene Creed. I believe in one God, the Father Almighty, maker of heaven and earth, and of all things visible and invisible, and in one Lord Jesus Christ, the only begotten Son of God, begotten of his Father before all worlds, God of God, light of light, very God of very God, begotten not made, being of one substance with the Father, by whom all things were made, who for us men and for our salvation came down from heaven, and was incarnate by the Holy Spirit of the Virgin Mary, and was made man, and was crucified also for us under Pontius Pilate. He suffered and was buried. And the third day he rose again according to the Scriptures, and ascended into heaven, and sits at the right hand of the Father. And he will come again with glory to judge both the living and the dead, whose kingdom will have no end. And I believe in the Holy Spirit, the Lord and giver of life, who proceeds from the Father and the Son, who with the Father and the Son together is worshipped and glorified, who spoke by the prophets. And I believe in one holy Christian and apostolic church. I acknowledge one baptism for the remission of sins, and I look for the resurrection of the dead and the life of the world to come. Amen.

grace, mercy, and peace be unto you from God the Father and our Lord and our Savior, Jesus the Christ. Amen. Dear brothers and sisters in Christ, there's a scene in Dostoevsky's novel, The Brothers Karamazov, at the very beginning of that novel. There's a scene in which the father of the brothers, that is to say, Fyodor Pavlovich, makes an utter fool of himself. He has been invited to the monastery, first to talk to the elder of the monastery, and then to have dinner with some of the monks. And he is certainly not on his best behavior, making wild accusations about the monks and the monastery, embarrassing not only himself, but also his children. Ordinarily, we would assume that pious, righteous monks would be offended by his boorish, vile behavior. Instead, quite the opposite. In response to him embarrassing himself, embarrassing his children, making all kinds of wild accusations that are certainly inappropriate at any time, what does the superior of the monastery say but this? Of old it was said, and they began to speak against me many things and evil things. And I heard it said, and said within myself, this is the medicine of Jesus, which he has sent me to heal my vain soul. Therefore we too humbly thank you, our precious guest. This is these vile words, these wicked accusations, this is the medicine of Jesus, which he has sent to my vain soul. Now, I'm not sure about you, but that certainly is not my initial reaction or ever my reaction if somebody is speaking ill to me. I often would rather get revenge. I would jump to defending myself, or at worst, I would say something vile about them, fight fire with fire. But no, the superior of the monastery views those wicked words, untrue as they are, as the medicine of Jesus to cure his vain soul. Now, something caught my eye this morning, or caught my ear, rather, as I was reading these texts preparing for this Sunday from our Old Testament reading. We often think of God just as our genial buddy in the sky who's on our side, willing to do whatever it is that we want. And of course, God genuinely does want what's best for us, and sometimes that means that he will say no. Here again, our Old Testament reading from Hosea chapter 5, verse 15, I will return again to my place. God speaking of his absence, his withdrawal from the people of Israel. I will return again to my place until they acknowledge their guilt and seek my face, and in their distress earnestly seek me. Verse 1 of chapter 6, come, let us return to the Lord. He has torn us

that he may heal us. He has struck us down. He will bind us up. After 2 days, he will revive us. On the third day, he will raise us up that we may live before him. The Lord disciplines the ones that he loves. He has torn us that he may heal us, struck us down that he will bind us up. The Lord disciplines the one he loves. And we should perhaps take this in two different ways, this discipline. First, we can consider the discipline that comes when we do the wrong thing. Just as in Matthew's case, there were the tax collectors, the sinners of that day, and they were indeed doing the wrong thing, as we hear that in Matthew chapter 9. There they are, tax collectors who make a living, as it were, off a kind of common white-collar crime, charging more than they ought to for taxes, pocketing the rest. Moreover, they are traitors to the Jewish cause. They are in bed with the Romans, as it were. They are certainly doing wrong. Jesus acknowledges them in eating with them. And just as Jesus does with everyone who is caught in some sin of one kind or another, calls them to repent. Jesus loves you enough to tell you when you've done something wrong. We often think that love is mere license, that love is just permission to do whatever you want. If you loved me, we say, you would want me to be happy. What do I think will make me happy but whatever I want to do? We all know, of course, that's not true. Jesus loves us enough to tell us the truth, especially when we are wrong. He has torn us that he may heal us. He has struck us down, and he will bind us up. In the first case, Jesus calls us to repentance. Sin is sin. We may defend it. We may excuse it. We may justify it. We may point out how we perceive that somebody else's sin must be so much greater than ours because it is more manifest or obvious, or we see the damage done. But in our heart of hearts, we know. Indeed, God's word, as it describes it through the prophet, through the Bible, God's word slays us. God's judgment goes forth as the light and tells us what we have done wrong. Not to no purpose, of course. Jesus has struck us down that he might raise us up. And what a loving God he is. He will tell the truth. He will not sugarcoat your sins, your problems, your faults. He will call you to account. And that may feel painful, may feel like discipline, but of course that is life. Now the secret to humble pie, of course, is to eat it quickly. Or as somebody once said, crow tastes better served warm. When you know you have done something wrong, when you feel the Holy Spirit convicting you through God's word, through the law, that you have indeed done something wrong, don't hesitate. Don't allow yourself to make justifications or excuses or defenses. No, simply confess that sin to God and then to the person that you have wronged. Do the right thing. Eat humble pie quickly. Eat your crow while it is still warm and live. It may be painful for a time. God's word accomplishes what he means it to, and he always raises up those whom he has struck down with the law. And what of course, those who may harm us? What about those who wrong us, those who speak ill against us? Well, it happened to Jesus. The only innocent one who has ever lived. He was, of course, mocked, beaten, spit upon, put on a piece of wood, left to die, and placed into a tomb. And as that monk superior in the Brothers Karamazov acknowledged, perhaps even this is very often the medicine of Jesus to cure our vain souls.

happened to Jesus, how could it not also happen to us? And yet, Jesus, what does he do? Just as a superior in that novel was willing to have that dinner to host, that evil, wicked man, Fyodor Pavlovich, was willing to dignify his humanity by sitting at table with him, so Jesus is as well. What does Jesus say? But he did not come to call the righteous, but rather the sinners. I desire mercy, the Lord says, and not sacrifice. And so what Jesus has done for Matthew, for tax collectors, he has done for you and for me. He's invited us, sinful though we are, as we acknowledge that sin, he has invited us to his table to receive the gifts that he gives to us. And if Jesus has welcomed us to his table, sinful though we are, how can we not extend that same grace to others? Others who are caught in their sin, others who know not what they do, others who may offend us, speak ill of us, others who may hate us. How can we not love them just as Christ has loved you and me? By no means is it easy, of course, and we are not excusing sin either, for as Christians, we are brave and bold enough to love, and love speaks the truth. Love loves the other, to speak the truth. But how can we not love all people, especially those in our lives? Those who may hurt us, those who may offend us, how can we not suffer their injustice, knowing that Christ has suffered ours? So when Jesus tears you down through the law, through convicting you by the Holy Spirit that you have done wrong, eat your humble pie, eat your crow while it's warm, and repent. And when other people offend you, love them, pray for them, for that is what Jesus did for us. In his name, amen. Now may that peace of God, which far surpasses all understanding, guard your hearts and minds in Jesus Christ, our Lord. Amen.

Lord, remember us in your kingdom and teach us to pray. Our Father, who art in heaven, hallowed be thy name. Thy kingdom come, thy will be done, on earth as it is in heaven. Give us this day our daily bread, and forgive us our trespasses, as we forgive those who trespass against us. And lead us not into temptation, but deliver us from evil. For thine is the kingdom, and the power, and the glory, forever and ever. Amen. Now, dear friends in Christ, may the Lord bless you and keep you. May the Lord make his face shine upon you and be gracious unto you. Lord, lift up his countenance upon you and give you peace. Amen.

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1: 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Now, it looks like it's going to be a rainy Sunday. 50% chance of rain all throughout the afternoon. High temperature of 87. Tonight, we're looking at a 60% chance of rain with our low down to 64. As we start the work week tomorrow, there's a 30% chance of rain, a high of 88. And tomorrow night, partly cloudy skies, a low down to 65 degrees. And that's a look at your upcoming weather forecast here on KLEM.

0: More Sunday morning favorites will be on the way here on KLEM. We're going to have some more of our Sunday morning programming starting again at 9. We'll have the Flatline program come your way at that point. The Gaithers program is at 10 o'clock. We'll be following that with the Beacon at 11. And then at 1 o'clock, Fortress of Faith, the half-hour recording of St. John's Lutheran Church in Lamar. So stay tuned for all of that and more. Before we get you back to some more of your Sunday morning favorites, let's get you a news update from Fox News.
1: I'm Pam Fuso. Manhunt in Ohio after gunfire erupts near a street festival in Toledo. 12 people were shot and wounded.

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2: 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And it looks like it's going to be a rainy Sunday, 50% chance of rain all throughout the afternoon, a high temperature of 87. Tonight, we're looking at a 60% chance of rain with our low down to 64. As we start the work week tomorrow, there's a 30% chance of rain, a high of 88. And tomorrow night, partly cloudy skies, a low down to 65 degrees. And that's a look at your upcoming weather forecast here on KLEM.

0: what happened in his life. But we're in trouble in America. We need you to humble yourself. We need you to chase after the knowledge of God. We need you to grow to spiritual maturity and glorify Jesus Christ with your life. I hope you're listening, and I hope you'll continue to listen. 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
5: 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Coming up still this morning on KLEM Radio, we are going to have some more of your Sunday morning programming. The Gaithers program comes your way at 10 o'clock. The Beacon is on at 11. And then following that at 1 o'clock will be the Fortress of Faith program. That's the half-hour recording of St. John's Lutheran Church in Lamar. So stay tuned for that, along with more of your Sunday morning favorite music. We'll have that until 10 o'clock. First, though, we're going to get you a news and weather update. News is coming your way first from Fox News.
6: I'm Pam Puzo. Testing the ceasefire. The U.S. and Iran have traded fire this weekend in the absence of an agreement to end the conflict.
7: Inside Iran, the country is feeling a massive amount of economic pressure due to the ongoing U.S. naval blockade. The streets of the country remain filled with anti-America and anti-Israel propaganda, but residents there say they want a deal.
6: Fox's Trey Yingst in Tel Aviv, Israel. The last day of a street festival in Toledo, Ohio, has been canceled following a mass shooting yesterday.
8: Police say at least 12 people were shot, including two in critical condition. The victims range in age from 14 to 61, with officials confirming most were in their early 20s.
6: Fox's Chanley Painter. Police are looking for at least two suspects. 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
5: 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Now, it looks like it's going to be a rainy Sunday, 50% chance of rain all throughout the afternoon, high temperature of 87. Tonight, we're looking at a 60% chance of rain with our low down to 64. As we start the work week tomorrow, there's a 30% chance of rain, a high of 88. And tomorrow night, partly cloudy skies, a low down to 65 degrees. And that's a look at your upcoming weather forecast here on KLEM.

0: NBC's Meet the Press, the U.S. has destroyed most of Iran's military.
1: Their Navy is gone. Their Air Force is gone. Their anti-aircraft is gone. They might have built it up a little bit over the last 4 weeks during this little ceasefire.
0: Pakistan's interior minister met with Iranian officials this weekend in the hopes of restarting negotiations. 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
0: Intense testimony at a Texas murder trial. 17-year-old Carmelo Anthony is accused of fatally stabbing another teenager at a track meet last year. Fox's Chanley Painter has the latest.
5: The prosecution called 21 witnesses before resting its case. Their final witness, the medical examiner, who testified that 17-year-old Austin Metcalf was stabbed through the heart and never could have survived. The prosecution also called more of Metcalf's track teammates who witnessed the deadly confrontation, saying Carmelo Anthony refused to leave the Memorial High School tent. After the state rested, the defense called its first witness, Anthony's track coach at Centennial High School, Adam Linwood. Prosecutors, though, on cross-examination asking the coach, quote, is there any reason an athlete should have a knife at a track meet? Linwood said no.
0: Anthony has pleaded not guilty. He could face life in prison if he's convicted. Pope Leo celebrated Mass in Madrid, Spain today as part of the first papal visit to the country in 15 years.
6: No se trata únicamente de sacar la custodia, sino de dejarnos sacar nosotros mismos. Del egoísmo, de la indiferencia.
0: Organizers say more than a million people attended the Mass. Leo arrived in Spain on Saturday for a week-long visit. He has been keen to highlight the long tradition of Catholic devotion in Spain to encourage young generations to find their faith. Elon Musk's SpaceX is set to go public this week in what's expected to be the biggest IPO in history. SpaceX setting a flat price of $135 a share. They're going to offer more than 555 million shares as the company tries to raise $75 billion. The company is also reportedly making the unusual decision to keep about 30% of its shares for individual investors. I'm Pam Puso in New York, and this is Fox.
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8: 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Now, it looks like it's going to be a rainy Sunday, 50% chance of rain all throughout the afternoon, a high temperature of 87. Tonight, we're looking at a 60% chance of rain with our low down to 64. As we start the work week tomorrow, there's a 30% chance of rain, a high of 88. And tomorrow night, partly cloudy skies, a low down to 65 degrees. And that's a look at your upcoming weather forecast here on KLEM.
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11: that's me,
10: Tori Taff, our soft feminine side.
12: Oh, that's me. Hey, you guys.
10: And Bill Gaither, where you said it, Bill. 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
9: That's

0: McBride and my guests today are energized and they're already warmed up. The Goodmans, Janet Paschal, and the Homecoming Friends. Hey, it's going to be good.
1: Bill, I'm so glad you're nearly conscious today. We are going to start the program with our Homecoming Friends, Leaning on the Everlasting Arms.

0: I was there.
1: Oh, yeah, buddy. That's awesome. Leaning on the everlasting arms. You got the homecoming group backing you up there. That had a little soul on it.
0: We were having fun, Gordon.
1: Yeah, man. That was awesome.
2: Now that was a harmonica solo, basically.
1: Right. I didn't mean to get in on that, but it was just hard.
3: He's still harping on that.
1: Yeah.
3: Oh. Oh. Oh. Oh. Oh. Oh. Oh. Oh. 20 back.

0: This is going to be a fun day.
1: Yeah.
0: Bill, you got a public service announcement for us here?
2: I bet you do.
3: Yes, I do.
4: I wish, folks, I wish you could see this right now.
0: Yeah, it's not pretty.
4: Why do you ever take those glasses off, Bill?
3: Because I can't see with them on or off.
5: I have the same issue. I feel his pain.
3: Okay, ready? And this is your gentle reminder that one time in the Bible, Elijah was like, God, I'm so mad. I want to die. So God said, here's some food. Why don't you just take a nap? So Elijah slept, ate, and decided things weren't so bad. Never underestimate the spiritual power of a nap and a sack.
0: And some food.
6: Hey, yeah, man.
7: A little snack.
6: That's like, now that's a word.
4: Everything I ever needed in life, I learned before the age of five.
5: That's true. Dr. Stanley used to say, halt. If you're hungry, angry, right? You remember that?
7: Yep, lonely.
5: Yeah, or tired.
7: There you go.
5: Yeah. Don't make any decisions.
3: Yeah.
5: Halt.
8: From Shine, the darker the night, the brighter the light. Here's Bill and the Gaither Vocal Band.

0: well. We have searched high and low.
1: High and low.
0: Front to back, start to finish.
1: There we go.
2: And
3: things
2: why.
3: Are picking up.
0: We've been looking all around to find that perfect word that we could give to you to learn and use. So here we go. It's the word of the day. Yeah. You ready? Implacable.
4: Ooh. Implacable.
5: Okay. I know somebody who has
6: a $10 word.
5: Is that word?
3: Okay, implacable. Uh-huh. Let me clue you in here. 78 miles southeast of Portland lies the beautiful town of Implacable, Oregon. It's the home of the annual celebration of the invention of the telephone and a popular vegetable. The Alexander Graham Bell Pepper Festival.
5: Oh, wow.
0: Whoa.
7: Held every November.
3: Now, this is not to be confused with the annual Jalapeno Festival.
7: That's jalapeno. The J's are pronounced like H's. It's jalapeno.
3: This is not to be confused with the annual Jalapeno Festival. Held each hoon and hulai.
1: Okay, well, no.
3: An A for execution,
1: yeah,
3: though, right?
1: Yeah, absolutely. You cannot fault your execution.
5: No, you can't.
1: Implacable actually means not capable of being placable, not capable of being appeased, significantly changed, or mitigated.
8: Like when Bill asked you for a favor.
1: Exactly. Here it is in a sentence. We watched a movie whose antagonist was the typical evil, implacable villain. Does it make sense? Does that make any sense to you at all?
8: Yeah.
5: I don't like it, but.
9: And here is the homecoming gang doing I'll Have a New Life.

0: 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Praise the Lord.
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0: We'll have a new body.
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10: 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Hope you're enjoying yourselves. Hope you're enjoying the show. Buddy, it's always good to be with you. It's been a minute since you and I've gotten to hang out together.
11: It has been a while. It's great being with you today, too, Gordon.
10: I love your stories. I love that harmonica. I just love sitting around the table with all these good friends. And I'm glad Bill invited us all to the party. It's been a fun, been a fun show.
11: I know. I wonder how far down the list we were.
10: I'm pretty sure I wasn't one of the first to be invited because I can't read.
2: Neither can Bill.
10: Y'all got these scripts, so I'm pretty sure they expected someone else. But anyway, I'm glad to be here. You know, this is a great song we're about to play.
11: Oh, yeah.
10: Greater Vision. And Rodney Griffin is such a great songwriter. These guys have incredible harmonies. Here's John and Rodney, and of course, Chris Allman is going to take the lead. This is a song they sang at Dr. Charles Stanley's homegoing celebration service. Wonderful song for all he's done. Here's Greater Vision on Homecoming Radio.

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1: Time now for this wonderful moment where we remind ourselves to throw our heart wide open and
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4: Nicole writes, "Today my husband had his first job interview after being out of work for nearly 5 years after a workplace accident. The interview was quite a distance away, so we sourced his route and timing and he set out. Brisbane's weather is foul right now, extreme temperatures, and he was walking from the train station to the office. A mother and daughter pulled up and said they would like to drive him. They explained they had experienced a loss today, and they wanted to pay it forward in tribute of that person's life. Mm-hmm. To the two angels near Northgate Station who picked up my husband and shared your story, thank you. We will continue to pay it forward."
5: That is
0: strong. Yeah.

more than just a song, it's a way to live. And when you live with that kind of attitude and heart, growing old is not that bad. And I'm here to give a testimony to that. I've tried to be that kind of person. But you look back over your life and say, the meaningful times of my life is when I found ways to give it away. Mm-hmm. Down to the river to pray. Oh, yeah. You saw it in the movie, but we love to sing it with the homecoming folks.

0: 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Hit the refresh key today with the Patrol Post. Signal your turns at least 100 feet in advance on roads with a speed limit of 45 miles an hour and lower. 300 feet in advance is the requirement for roads over a 45 mile an hour speed limit. 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
1: I'm partial to female vocalists, and here comes one of the all-time greats with a fiery song called Born Again. Here is Janet Paschal.
2: Sure.

Kevin Williams here. 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
1: Yeah. But the last line that was said, they were doing a dueling banjo kind of a thing. on next. And so at the end, Jason said, "You finish it."
2: Yeah.
1: That's one of those moments. You cannot program. It wasn't written down. It just happened.
3: 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If broken by inside force, life begins. Great things always begin from the inside. The inside.
1: Yes.
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3: Bev from Arizona wrote the sweetest note. My husband and I were faithful listeners to Homecoming Radio. We sang many of your songs in our church, both as solos and duets. In fact, we were such fans that we would plan our time to run errands so that we would be in the car while you were on Sirius Radio in the mornings here in Arizona.
4: As she continues on, he and I were married 58 years when he passed away recently. Most things became annoying noise for him in the last weeks of his life, except for the Gaither Vocal Band and the Booth Brothers.
3: Wow.
4: Even when he could no longer speak, he could gesture to the laptop where I had his favorite music. And it was comforting for all of us to be together at home and share the love of God and the peace that your music brings.
5: And Bev finishes it up by saying, I was actually afraid that after Gary left this earthly home, I might have a hard time listening to those songs again. I thought it might bring back the memory of his final days. However, ends up, it was more of a comfort, and it took me through the days when I felt lost. To sing of God's love and feel that strength from music, it was powerful. So thank you for touching so many lives by sharing your faith and gifts around the world. May God continue to bless you in ways you may not even expect.
6: Well, and that's why we do it. The biggest comment that we've gotten down through the years about music is this. Thank you for your music. It got us through a difficult time.
4: Yeah.
6: And maybe Andre said it best, through it all, we've learned to trust. Here is a favorite of the vocal band, clear back to the Terry Franklin days.

0: 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There is a river, the Gaither Vocal Band.
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0: invasion happening in Europe that comes with migration. Hexa says there's been a proliferation of different ideologies in Europe and suggests that the continent must do something to address it.
1: Fox's Madeleine Rivera. UK Prime Minister Keir Starmer disagrees with the US assessment, but he has said that tackling illegal migration is a challenge. I'm Pam Puso in New York, and this is Fox.
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3: 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Well, the forecast today still calls for a 50% chance of some rain showers this afternoon with a high temperature of 87. As we go into tonight, that chance of rain is expected to increase, a 60% chance of rain with a low down to 64. Then looking ahead to tomorrow, we've got a 30% chance of some afternoon rain showers, high temperature of 89. And for tomorrow night, partly cloudy skies, are low down to 65 degrees. And that's a look at your upcoming weather forecast here on KLEM.
4: 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Hi, I'm Austin Harris. This is The Beat.

music from the lovely Lauren Daigle. That's called You Say. Hi, I'm Austin Harris. Today on The Beacon, we're going to be shining the light on courage, the state of mind that enables you to face danger, to overcome fear, bravery, confidence. We're going to talk about the kind of strength it takes to speak up for what you believe is the truth. We'll share some of your thoughts on what it really means to have courage. Thanks for listening. This is The Beacon.

0: Phil Collins, a groovy kind of love. We're talking about courage on the Beacon and sharing some of your thoughts.
1: You know, I think a lot of people think about courageous people and immediately firefighters, policemen, soldiers come to mind. But I think there's a lot of courageous people. I think there's a lot of courageous parents. There's a lot of courageous children out there. And to me, I think of courage as, it's not that we're not afraid of things, but we're just, we know how to make the tough decisions and to make sacrifices and to be ourselves more than anything else. I guess that's kind of what I think of when I think about courage, courageous people.

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Give a little bit. We're talking about courage. General Douglas MacArthur said, it's an age-old struggle. You have the roar of the crowd on one side and the voice of your conscience on the other. You and I both know what a challenge it can be to have the genuine courage to do what's right. You know I

0: Walk the Moon, Shut Up and Dance, talking about courage. I want to share the results of a survey of corporate managers and what one quality helped them rise to the top more than any other. That's coming up. Stick around. This is The Beacon.
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Josh Groban with Jennifer Nettles, 99 years. We're talking about courage. There was a study recently completed on corporate managers, and they were asked if they had voiced their positions that focused on the good of the company rather than personal benefit and jeopardized their own careers. And they found out that courage made those managers rise to the top. The researchers discovered that the courageous managers accomplished the most. They reported the highest job satisfaction and eventually were commended by superiors. Their ability to be courageous at their job had improved the quality of their lives.

0: All for One, I Can Love You Like That. Our topic is courage, and we're sharing some of your comments.
1: I think we have a lot of people display courage all the time. I think we have kids go to school and get bullied. I think we have parents dealing with kids who are difficult to deal with, and they have to go out in public, and they have to associate with their friends and their neighbors, and they have to put on a face. They have to walk out in public, and these people know that their kids are misbehaving, or these kids going to school getting bullied. I mean, they know they're going to be bullied, and still they go and they do it. I think we have courage every day.

0: Savage Garden, I knew I loved you. Talking about courage, I have a great story about how easy it is to succumb to peer pressure. And I'll share it with you coming up. Stick around. This is The Beacon.
1: President Trump remains confident a deal can be reached with Iran, and while speaking to NBC's Meet the Press, he defended taking action.
2: I had to stop a country, very powerful, very dangerous country, from having a nuclear weapon because they'd use it. They'd blow up the world, they'd blow up the Middle East, they'd blow up Israel, they'd come here, they'd blow up Europe. They're nuts, okay? They're crazy people.
1: Democrats argue some key objectives haven't been met.
3: While there has been some incremental progress, we don't have regime change. I think the new crowd is worse than the prior supreme leader. We know we don't have the enriched uranium, and I think it's going to be extraordinarily difficult to get it out.
1: That is Senator Mark Warner of Virginia appearing on Fox News Sunday. 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
0: You found the positive road to encouraging radio. You're listening to The Beacon. We're shining The Beacon today on the topic of courage.

That's Gabby Barrett featuring Charlie Puth. That's called I Hope, as we play your favorite music here on The Beacon with Austin Harris. And I'm so glad you're here. We're talking about curries. There was a test conducted by a university. 10 students were in a room, and there were 3 lines of varying length drawn on a card. Students were told to raise their hands when the instructor pointed to the longest line. But 9 of the students had been instructed beforehand, raise their hands when the instructor pointed to the second longest line. 1 student in that room was a stooge. The usual reaction of that stooge was to put their hand up, look around, and then realizing they were all alone, to pull it back down. This happened 75% of the time. Researchers got to see very well the peer pressure that comes when everybody around you goes one way and you want to go

0: That's exactly what we're talking about today. Takes courage to keep your head up. That's Andy Grammer speaking of courage and sharing your thoughts.
1: My grandma overcame breast cancer. To see her go through chemotherapy, it's tough because it wipes them out. They really can't do anything all day. And for them to battle through it and go from chemotherapy session to the chemotherapy session and continue going because they know that in the end they're going to continue their lives, it's a courageous bout to go through. She, of course, wore her wig around, but she was very confident in that. She made fun of the rug that she wore on her head, and it was kind of funny, but she just was very quiet about it, and it was just kind of her personal battle, and she was getting through it.
2: You

it's hard to believe how many years have passed since the terrorist bombing of the World Trade Center. But the stories of courage will go on for a lifetime. People that helped other people face death. Those stories will never be forgotten. And someday, those people will be rightly rewarded for their selfless acts of courage. This is The Beacon.

0: good tune from Mr. Dean Lewis, and that's called Be All Right. We're playing your favorite music, talking about courage. I remember the words of Bill Clinton, who spoke at Rosa Parks' funeral. And he said, the world knows of Rosa Parks because of a single, simple act of dignity and courage that struck a lethal blow to the foundations of legal bigotry. This is The Beacon.
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1: We've been talking about courage. 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
4: No suspects. I'm Pam Puzo, Fox News. Police in Ohio are looking for at least two people after a shooting near a street festival.
5: Toledo police say it happened around 5:37 p.m. They got a call of shots fired at the Old West End Festival, which, talking to folks around here, they say that that's a very popular one. They look forward to it every year, but things took a turn for a worse when they got the shots fired, and police saying that there were possibly two shooters shooting at each other. 12 people in total hit, two in critical condition. No one in custody.
4: Lauren Edwards with Fox 2. Negotiations are at a standstill, but President Trump remains confident a peace deal will be reached with Iran. Over the weekend, the U.S. military intercepted missiles and drones launched by Iran towards the Strait of Hormuz and allies in the region.
6: A source tells Fox that the administration could use frozen Iranian assets to cover damage in neighboring Gulf states. Trump once again compared the conflict length to that of previous wars, giving potential insight into his outlook on a timeline.
7: I'm moving very fast. I'm into 3 months. You know, Vietnam lasted 19 years.
6: The president now faces new pushback within his own party. For the first time on Wednesday, the House approved a resolution aimed at limiting the president's war powers. Four House Republicans crossing party lines to support the resolution.
4: That's Fox's Alex Hogan. Gas prices remain far higher than they were before the conflict started. And during an interview with NBC's Meet the Press, the president weighed in on when prices could fall.
7: Well, it depends. I mean, it depends where the war goes. It could be I'll have to give them a shot. And it could be we'll sign an agreement. If we sign an agreement, they'll go down now. Otherwise, they'll go down after we're finished.
4: AAA says the national average price for a gallon of regular is $4.17. 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
4: With just days to go before the primary in Maine, scandals are rocking the campaign of Democratic U.S. Senate candidate Graham Platner. Fox's Cliff Jenkins takes a look at posts made on Reddit.
20: The Post described him as a communist. He leaned into it. He was anti-police and disparaging rural white residents as racist. That was troubling. But then it was that tattoo also in October that we see the tattoo on his chest resembling a Nazi symbol that he got in Croatia with some of his war buddies. He had it removed. Then we get more posts that start to come out when he describes the war as the most enjoyable experience of his life, saying that he wants to kill people. If that wasn't enough, then we get the disclosure in May that confirmed he had a kid.

0: a profile largely where young people are. He's sexting, sending explicit messages to women while he's married.
1: Plattner, who hopes to unseat longtime Republican Senator Susan Collins, says his past is being weaponized. Pope Leo celebrated Sunday Mass in Madrid, Spain, as part of the first papal visit to the country in 15 years. Organizers say more than a million people attended the Mass. When he arrived in the country yesterday, the pontiff called on the people of Spain to stop fanning the flames of polarization. Elon Musk's SpaceX is set to go public this week in what's expected to be the biggest IPO in history. SpaceX setting a flat price of $135 a share. They're going to offer more than 555 million shares as the company tries to raise $75 billion. The company is also reportedly making the unusual decision to keep about 30% of its shares for individual investors. Companies like Anthropic and OpenAI are expected to announce their own IPOs. I'm Pam Crusoe.
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2: 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Well, the forecast today still calls for a 50% chance of some rain showers this afternoon with a high temperature of 87. As we go into tonight, that chance of rain is expected to increase, a 60% chance of rain with a low down to 64. Then looking ahead to tomorrow, we've got a 30% chance of some afternoon rain showers, high temperature of 89. And for tomorrow night, partly cloudy skies, are low down to 65 degrees. And that's a look at your upcoming weather forecast here on KLEM.

0: drops of Jupiter. We're going to have some more favorites to come your way in just a couple of minutes after a brief commercial break. And then coming up at 1 o'clock will be the Fortress of Faith program. That's the half-hour recording of St. John's Lutheran Church in Lamar. So stay tuned for that along with more hits right here on KLEM.
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0: another hit from Janet Jackson here on KLEM Radio. Let's take some time before we continue on with our Sunday programming with Fortress of Faith at 1 o'clock to get you a news and weather update. 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
1: I'm Pam Puso. Testing the ceasefire. The U.S. and Iran have traded fire this weekend in the absence of an agreement to end the conflict.
2: Inside Iran, the country is feeling a massive amount of economic pressure due to the ongoing U.S. naval blockade. The streets of the country remain filled with anti-America and anti-Israel propaganda, but residents there say they want a deal.
1: Fox's Trey Gingst. The last day of a street festival in Toledo, Ohio has been canceled following a mass shooting yesterday.
3: Police say at least 12 people were shot, including two in critical condition. The victims range in age from 14 to 61, with officials confirming most were in their early 20s.
1: Fox's Chanley Painter. Police are looking for at least two suspects who may have been shooting at each other. 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
0: 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Well, the forecast today still calls for a 50% chance of some rain showers this afternoon with a high temperature of 87. As we go into tonight, that chance of rain is expected to increase, a 60% chance of rain with a low down to 64. Then looking ahead to tomorrow, we've got a 30% chance of some afternoon rain showers, high temperature of 89. And for tomorrow night, partly cloudy skies, are low down to 65 degrees. And that's a look at your upcoming weather forecast here on KLEM.

0: that of Perez, whom Tamar bore to Judah. So Boaz took Ruth and became his wife. Then he made love to her. The Lord established her, enabled her to conceive, and she gave birth to a son. The woman said to Naomi, "Praise be to the Lord, who this day has not left you without a guardian redeemer. May he become famous throughout Israel. He will renew your life and sustain you in old age, for your daughter-in-law who loves you and who is better to you than seven sons has given him birth." Then Naomi took the child in her arms and cared for him. The woman living there said, "Naomi has a son," and they named him Obed. He was the father of Jesse, the father of David. This then is the family line of Perez. Perez was the father of Hezron. Hezron the father of Ram. Ram the father of Amminadab. Amminadab the father of Nahshon. Nahshon the father of Salmon. Salmon the father of Boaz. Boaz the father of Obed. Obed the father of Jesse, and Jesse the father of David. The word of the Lord.
1: Thanks be to God.
0: The second reading today is from the book of Romans, the 8th chapter. And we know that in all things God works for the good for those who love him, who have been called according to his purpose. For those God foreknew, he also predestined to be conformed to the image of his son, that he might be the firstborn among many brothers and sisters. And those he predestined, he also called. Those he called, he also justified. Those he justified, he also glorified. The word of the Lord.
1: Thanks be to God.
0: Please rise for the reading of the Holy Gospel.
2: The Holy Gospel according to Luke, the first chapter. Glory to you, O Lord. And Mary said, "My soul glorifies the Lord, and my spirit rejoices in God my Savior, for he has been mindful of the humble state of his servant. From now on, all generations will call me blessed, for the Mighty One has done great things for me. Holy is his name. His mercy extends to those who fear him from generation to generation. He has performed mighty deeds with his arm. He has scattered those who are proud in their inmost thoughts. He has brought down rulers from their thrones, but has lifted up the humble. He has filled the hungry with good things, but has sent the rich away empty. He has helped his servant Israel, remembering to be merciful to Abraham and his descendants forever, just as he promised our ancestors." The Gospel of the Lord. Praise to you, O Christ. Grace to all of you and peace from God our Father, our Lord and our Savior, Jesus Christ, and the Holy Spirit who is active here in our midst this morning. Amen. The Book of Ruth is one of the shortest books in the Old Testament. It's the 10th shortest book of the Old Testament. You might wonder why it's even there in the first place. We've actually read through the entire Book of Ruth in 4 weeks. But it's not in the Bible just because Ruth was faithful to God or that that guy that she ends up marrying, Boaz, is kind. The amazing thing is that God took one family's darkest tragedy and used it to bring about the birth of Jesus, who came to save the world. That's the story of Ruth. And it's also the promise of Romans 8:28. We know that in all things, God works for the good of those who love him, who have been called according to his purpose. Now, today I'll be finishing going through the book of Ruth. And as I've done each week, I'll give you a brief summary just to catch you up on where we are in the story. Naomi had two sons who died. Ruth was married to one of them. And even when she was encouraged to leave, Ruth stayed faithful to her mother-in-law, Naomi. And God provided for Ruth and Naomi by having Ruth gather the leftover grain from a rich farmer's field named Boaz. Eventually, Naomi encouraged Ruth to ask Boaz to marry her because he was a member of Naomi's family and was something called a guardian redeemer, which was just a man who would take responsibility for family members in various difficult situations. And Boaz is impressed with Ruth's faithfulness, and when he is asked if he will marry her, he says, yes, he will. And that's really where we start the final chapter of the book of Ruth, chapter 4.

You see, while Boaz was willing to marry Ruth, he also knew there was another guardian redeemer younger than him that was closer to Ruth's age, would theoretically be a better match for her. Therefore, he asks this man, you heard this in the story a little bit ago, if he would purchase this land from Ruth's late husband, but Ruth came along with the deal. So if you bought the land, you also got to take Ruth. And this man refused to do that. Therefore, keeping to his word, Boaz agreed to marry Ruth. And that's where we get to actually the coolest part of the book. Now, normally, I wouldn't make somebody read the genealogies, you know, this is the father of this person, this is father of this person, because, you know, nobody enjoys that part of the Bible for the most part. But it's actually important, especially in this particular book, because after they were married, Ruth and Boaz have this son named Obed. And Obed eventually becomes the grandfather of King David. And why does that matter, besides that it's cool to be an ancestor of a king? Well, what's really special is that in the line of David comes Joseph, Jesus's earthly father. Jesus was born in the line of King David. So here's the point. Out of one of the most traumatic events in a family's life, Naomi's two sons dying, Ruth's husband dying, God found a way to bring about the birth of Jesus, who will save the world. Ruth is one of the only women in the genealogy, named in the genealogy of Jesus in the Bible. It all comes back to that verse, Romans 8:28. We know in all things, God works for the good of those who love him, who have been called according to his purpose. Now, before I go any farther, I want to point something out. It's very difficult to see how God is working when times are difficult. But we know that God is working when times are difficult. In addition, I would suggest not telling anyone how you think God is working in their difficult times. When they're struggling with difficult things, that's not the time to say, "Oh, I know, I can see how God is working there." It just doesn't usually come off very well. Let me give you some examples of what I'm talking about. When someone dies, perhaps tragically, many well-meaning Christians like to say things that they hope are going to make the people experiencing that loss feel better. Unfortunately, the words often come out sounding wrong. For instance, saying things like, "God must have needed another angel in heaven." Sounds nice, sounds kind, but it kind of implies that you know why a person died. That it was actually God's intention for them to die to fulfill some angelic quota system. I mean, it's just a weird thing to say when you think about it. Or how about maybe a more common platitude, "Everything happens for a reason." Well, what reason exactly? Do you know the reason? You probably don't. None of us do. But we say these things really because we just don't know what else to say. But it just comes off as sort of acting like we can see something that the person going through the loss doesn't understand. However, while it's important that we don't say we know exactly what is happening, it's also imperative that we know that God is, in fact, doing something. That's what gives us hope to get through these difficult trials and difficult times in our lives. When everything is spinning out of control, when people have turned against you, or maybe you feel like your own body has turned against you with sickness and disease, it's good to know that God can bring good. God can bring beauty out of even a very messy situation, because we know that in all things, God works for the good of those who love him, who have been called according to his purpose. Well, there are several contemporary Christian songs that I hear on the radio that make the same case. You might have heard these if you ever listened to Christian radio, but here's one. This is from a song called Waymaker. "Even when I don't see it, you're working. Even when I don't feel it, you're working.
You never stop working. I mean, this is getting that same idea.

that God is always at work behind the scenes. Or this is a song called Graves to Gardens. You turn mourning to dancing. You give beauty for ashes. You turn shame into glory. You're the only one who can, it says. It's like God can bring goodness out of even the worst situations. And now this last song, it's an old rap song by a Christian rapper named Agape, but I always loved it when I heard it. He was saying, I believe in love even when I only see hate. I believe even when God is silent, I'll be keeping the faith. Even when it's not shining, I believe in the sun. Even when I don't feel it, I believe it will come. You know, when you look up into the sky and you just see a bunch of clouds, you know the sun is still there. You know it's still working. You just can't see it. And that's the same thing with God. We know he's still at work even when we don't see exactly what he's doing. Because, Romans 8:28 again, we know that in all things, God works for the good of those who love him, who have been called according to his purpose. So there are lots of examples. Here's one example from life. You may have heard of this person, maybe not. Her name is Joni Erickson Tata. She became paralyzed from the shoulders down after a diving accident as a teenager. And she says in her book, for years she prayed for healing, but the healing never happened. Yet after the tragedy, she developed a worldwide ministry that has encouraged millions of people living with disabilities and chronic suffering. And one of her frequent observations, so this is coming from her, not somebody else saying, oh, it was so great. You know, this is coming from her, that if she could go back and make it so the accident never happened, she wouldn't choose to do it because of how profoundly God has used this accident to deepen her faith and affect so many lives through her ministry. Now, she says she would not say the accident was a good thing, but she is overwhelmed by all the good that God has brought out of it, because God is always at work, even in the most difficult circumstances of our lives. And when we can see God working in the lives of other people like Joni, then we can start to believe that he is actually working in our lives as well. Now, have you ever seen, or do you know what I'm talking about when I talk about a tapestry? A tapestry, it looks completely confusing if you look at it from the back, okay? It's disordered, there are knots, all kinds of loose ends, tangled threads, colors that don't seem to make sense. You can see it on one side of this picture. Our lives are like the back side of this tapestry, because when you turn it over, well, then this beautiful picture appears. We can see only the loose ends. We only see the knots a lot of times. We don't understand what we're even looking at. But God sees from the front side. One day we may understand more of what is happening, but until then we are left with faith, only being able to trust God, that God is working even in the tangled mess. I want you to just look back at your life, or even at the life of this church here at St. John's. There have no doubt been many situations along the way where it felt like everything was just falling apart. And the truth is, it probably was all falling apart. But God never stopped working. And he's still at work, especially during the bad times. And God can create beautiful things out of even the worst messes. Naomi, in the story of Ruth, she thought her story was over when her husband and sons died, but God was just preparing a story that would eventually lead to King David and then generations to Jesus himself. Naomi couldn't see it, and Ruth couldn't see it. Ruth's soon-to-be husband, Boaz, he couldn't see it, but God could see it. We won't always understand what God's doing. Not every circumstance is a good one. But the same God who wrote Naomi and Ruth's story is writing your story as well. But sometimes it takes a really long time to see it, to how everything is going to work out, even when we believe that God is working. The Chinese bamboo tree is planted.

When it's planted, it's watered for years, and it doesn't look like it's growing. For a long time, nothing appears above the ground, but this really deep root system is being created. 1 year passes, then another, and then another, and then to an outside observer, nothing is happening. But then, in a very short amount of time, like 6 weeks, bamboo, it shoots straight up, and it grows just dramatically, almost overnight. Did the tree grow in 6 weeks, or did it grow in 5 years? Well, it's both. It's both. And many times, God's work is like that. We look at our circumstances. We think nothing's going on. But God may be doing important work beneath the surface that we simply cannot see yet. So where does that leave us? I'm not going to tell you that I know how God is working in your life. But I do believe He is working in your life. How do we know that God can bring good out of suffering? Well, it's because after Jesus Christ was crucified on a cross, God brought about His resurrection from the dead so that from this horrible event, we might all have the same hope of resurrection in our own lives. If God can bring a resurrection out of a cross, God can bring hope to your life as well. So no matter how difficult things might be for you right now, there's always hope. Not just hope that God will see you through, but that God can bring beauty out of even the worst situations. That's what faith is. To trust God, not being able to see what's going on behind the scenes or being able to tell exactly what the future is going to look like, but that even when things are bad, you can trust that God is still working for your good. Amen.

I invite you to please confess the Apostles' Creed with me. This is just a summary of the Christian faith. I believe in God, the Father Almighty, creator of heaven and earth. I believe in Jesus Christ, God's only Son, our Lord, who was conceived by the Holy Spirit and born of the Virgin Mary. He suffered under Pontius Pilate, was crucified, died, and was buried. He descended to the dead. On the third day, he rose again. He ascended into heaven. He is seated at the right hand of the Father, and he will come to judge the living and the dead. I believe in the Holy Spirit, the Holy Catholic Church, the communion of saints, the forgiveness of sins, the resurrection of the body, and the life everlasting. Amen. Let us pray for the world and our church and all those according to their needs. Dearest Heavenly Father, thank you for being with us through the most difficult times in our life, to show us not only that you'll never abandon us, but that you can bring beauty even out of bad times. Lord, in your mercy, hear our prayer. Lord God, help us to encourage others when they're going through trials, not that we can see what you're doing, but that you are still always with them and that we will support them through their difficult circumstances. Lord, in your mercy, hear our prayer. Lord God, we pray for those who might be experiencing some of the worst times in their life, people who have lost a loved one, people who are going through

sickness or relationship struggles. Lord God, people who are going through mental health problems, Lord, we ask that you would please help them to feel your presence. Help them to know that you are at work. Help them to not give up hope and faith in you. Lord, in your mercy, hear our prayer. We pray for those who have not put their faith in you yet, Lord, who are just starting to get to know you. Help them to know that whatever they're going through, that you're with them, and help us to find ways to support them in their faith and encourage them to see how you are always at work in their lives. Lord, in your mercy, hear our prayer. We pray especially for the following people on our prayer concerns list: for Carla, Tim, Jacian, Nancy, Bellamy, Hannah, Nash, Diane, Denise, Angie, Carolyn, Brian, and Jason. We continue our prayers for Blake, Mason, Missy, Alex, Taylan, Kendra, Sherry Jo, Jen, and Diane. For all those in our care facilities, we ask for hope and healing in their lives as well. Lord, in your mercy, hear our prayer. Forgive us, Lord, for how often we make assumptions about what's going on in our life or in the lives of others. Help us instead to simply have faith that you, Lord, are at work and that we can trust you. Lord, in your mercy, hear our prayer. Lord, even though we can only see a small portion of what's going on in our lives, we know that you can see the much bigger picture. One day we will go and see you face to face, and a lot more things will probably make sense. But until then, help us to live out our lives as best we can, to be of some earthly good here while we are alive, but to always trust that you have a greater plan for us and a greater home for us in heaven one day. We pray all this in Jesus' name, our Lord and our Savior. Amen. The peace of the Lord be with you all. And please share a sign of peace with one another.

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1: 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Well, the forecast today still calls for a 50% chance of some rain showers this afternoon with a high temperature of 87.

And as we go into tonight, that chance of rain is expected to increase, a 60% chance of rain with a low down to 64. Then looking ahead to tomorrow, we've got a 30% chance of some afternoon rain showers, high temperature of 89. And for tomorrow night, partly cloudy skies, our low down to 65 degrees. And that's a look at your upcoming weather forecast here on KLEM.

0: It's 1410 AM and 96.9 FM KLEM. We hope you enjoyed the Fortress of Faith program. Again, the half-hour recording of St. John's Lutheran Church of Lamar's. More favorites are on the way, coming up in just a few minutes, but we're going to take some time to get you a news and weather update. Let's get you the news update first from Fox News.
1: Fox News, I'm Carmen Roberts. The U.S. military says it downed two more Iranian attack drones today, targeting the Strait of Hormuz. In the latest flare-up, President Trump explains why he's taking his time on reaching a peace deal.
2: I'm moving very fast. I'm into 3 months. You know, Vietnam lasted 19 years.
1: Today marks 100 days since the start of the U.S.-Iran war. A manhunt in Ohio where police are searching for the shooters who opened fire at a summer festival in Toledo yesterday, injuring 12 people, two critically.
3: Police say two gunmen may have been shooting at each other when at least 16 shots rang out in a crowded summer street festival. There were several hundred people at that festival.
1: Fox's Chanley Painter. And 19-year-old Kimi Antonelli wins the Monaco Grand Prix to extend his victory streak. 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
0: 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Well, the forecast today still calls for a 50% chance of some rain showers this afternoon with a high temperature of 87. As we go into tonight, that chance of rain is expected to increase, a 60% chance of rain with a low down to 64. Then looking ahead to tomorrow, we've got a 30% chance of some afternoon rain showers, high temperature of 89. And for tomorrow night, partly cloudy skies, are low down to 65 degrees. And that's a look at your upcoming weather forecast here on KLEM.
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1: Festival. I'm Pam Puso, Fox News. It happened in Ohio last night.
2: Toledo police say it happened around 5:37 p.m. They got a call of shots fired at the

0: Old West End Festival, which, talking to folks around here, they say that that's a very popular one. They look forward to it every year, but things took a turn for a worse when they got the shots fired, and police saying that there were possibly two shooters shooting at each other. 12 people in total hit, 2 in critical condition, no one in custody.
1: Lauren Edwards with Fox 2. Police are scouring surveillance footage, and they're asking people who attended the festival to review their cell phone video. A ceasefire between the U.S. and Iran continues to be tested.
2: Late Friday, U.S. forces shot down 4 one-way Iranian attack drones that were headed toward the Strait of Hormuz. New video shows additional U.S. strikes that targeted radar systems in Goruk, Iran, and on Keshem Island. In response, the Iranians launched 7 ballistic missiles toward Bahrain and Kuwait, according to the IRGC. CENTCOM says 6 of the missiles were shot down, with 1 landing short. Now, Iran is still linking the issue of Lebanon to a possible broader agreement with the United States. The IDF announcing they are striking the Dahya neighborhood of southern Beirut. Last week, IRGC officials said if this happens, they would consider firing missiles at Israel.
1: Fox's Trey Yingst reporting from Tel Aviv, Israel. President Trump remains confident a peace deal can be reached. He told NBC's Meet the Press the U.S. has destroyed most of Iran's military.
3: Their Navy is gone. Their Air Force is gone. Their anti-aircraft is gone. They might have built it up a little bit over the last 4 weeks of during this little ceasefire.
1: Pakistan's interior minister met with Iranian officials this weekend in the hopes of restarting negotiations. 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
1: Intense testimony at a Texas murder trial. 17-year-old Carmelo Anthony is accused of fatally stabbing another teenager at a track meet last year. Fox's Chanley Painter has the latest.
6: The prosecution called 21 witnesses before resting its case. Their final witness, the medical examiner, who testified that 17-year-old Austin Metcalf was stabbed through the heart and never could have survived. The prosecution also called more of Metcalf's track teammates who witnessed the deadly confrontation, saying Carmelo Anthony refused to leave the Memorial High School tent. After the state rested, the defense called its first witness, Anthony's track coach at Centennial High School, Adam Linwood. Prosecutors on cross-examination asking the coach, quote, is there any reason an athlete should have a knife at a track meet? Linwood said no.
1: Anthony has pleaded not guilty. He could face life in prison if he's convicted. Pope Leo celebrated Mass in Madrid, Spain today as part of the first papal visit to the country in 15 years.
7: No se trata únicamente de sacar la custodia, sino de dejarnos sacar nosotros mismos del egoísmo, de la indiferencia.
1: Organizers say more than 1 million people attended the Mass. Leo arrived in Spain on Saturday for a week-long visit. He has been keen to highlight the long tradition of Catholic devotion in Spain to encourage young generations to find their faith. Elon Musk's SpaceX is set to go public this week in what's expected to be the biggest IPO in history. SpaceX setting a flat price of $135 a share. They're going to offer more than 555 million shares as the company tries to raise $75 billion. The company is also reportedly making the unusual decision to keep about 30% of its shares for individual investors. I'm Pam Puso in New York, and this is Fox.
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turning work days into cozy nights. Well, the forecast today still calls for a 50% chance of some rain showers this afternoon with a high temperature of 87. As we go into tonight, that chance of rain is expected to increase, a 60% chance of rain with a low down to 64. Then looking ahead to tomorrow, we've got a 30% chance of some afternoon rain showers, high temperature of 89. And for tomorrow night, partly cloudy skies, are low down to 65 degrees. And that's a look at your upcoming weather forecast here on KLEM.

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It's KLEM. Coming up in just a couple of weeks, it is Ice Cream Days, the annual tradition in Lamar's. Multiple days of enjoying our great community and, of course, enjoying some great ice cream as well. And the folks that are putting on Ice Cream Days, they're still looking for some volunteers. Again, Ice Cream Days is from June 17th through the 20th, so make sure you check your calendar and see if you're around at that time. 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Can you believe it's already 2 weeks away? Of course, we'll have all the details on Ice Cream Days as we get closer. More favorites are on the way in just a few minutes, so stay tuned right here on KLEM.

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0: It's Eric Clapton with Wonderful Tonight here on KLEM Radio. We're at the bottom of the hour once again, so let's take some time to get you a news and weather update. 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
1: Kathleen Maloney, President Trump celebrating the positive May jobs report, but not happy that the news resulted in stock market losses.
2: It should be the opposite way. You know, if you go back 15 or 20 years, when you had good reports, the market went up. Nowadays, when you have good reports, the market goes down because they think they're going to raise interest rates. There's no reason to raise interest rates.
1: He spoke on NBC's Meet the Press. All eyes on the Senate now after House lawmakers passed a resolution to limit the Iran war. House Minority Leader Hakeem Jeffries tells Fox's The Sunday Briefing.
3: End this reckless and costly war of choice and put the American people first, which is what the president promised that he was going to do. Not start wars in the Middle East, but stop them.
1: It is unclear if the Senate will vote on the House resolution. 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

People, Culligan Water, and by Emily's Home Furnishings, downtown Lamar's, turning workdays into cozy nights. Well, the forecast today still calls for a 50% chance of some rain showers this afternoon with a high temperature of 87. As we go into tonight, that chance of rain is expected to increase, a 60% chance of rain with a low down to 64. Then looking ahead to tomorrow, we've got a 30% chance of some afternoon rain showers, high temperature of 89. And for tomorrow night, partly cloudy skies, are low down to 65 degrees. And that's a look at your upcoming weather forecast here on KLEM.

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2: 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Well, the forecast today still calls for a 50% chance of some rain showers this afternoon with a high temperature of 87. As we go into tonight, that chance of rain is expected to increase, a 60% chance of rain with a low down to 64. Then looking ahead to tomorrow, we've got a 30% chance of some afternoon rain showers, high temperature of 89. And for tomorrow night, partly cloudy skies, are low down to 65 degrees. And that's a look at your upcoming weather forecast here on KLEM.

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1: Festival. I'm Pam Puso, Fox News. It happened in Ohio last night.
2: Toledo police say it happened around 5:37 p.m. They got a call of shots fired at the Old West End Festival, which, talking to folks around here, they say that that's a very popular one. They look forward to it every year, but things took a turn for a worse when they got the shots fired, and police saying that there were possibly two shooters shooting at each other. 12 people in total hit, two in critical condition, no one in custody.
1: Lauren Edwards with Fox 2. Police are scouring surveillance footage and they're asking people who attended the festival to review their cell phone video. A ceasefire between the U.S. and Iran continues to be tested.
3: Late Friday, U.S. forces shot down four one-way Iranian attack drones that were headed toward the Strait of Hormuz. New video shows additional U.S. strikes that targeted radar systems in Goruk, Iran, and on Keshem Island. In response, the Iranians launched seven ballistic missiles toward Bahrain and Kuwait, according to the IRGC. CENTCOM says six of the missiles were shot down, with one landing short. Now, Iran is still linking the issue of Lebanon to a possible broader agreement with the United States. The IDF announcing they are striking the Dahya neighborhood of southern Beirut. Last week, IRGC officials said if this happens, they would consider firing missiles at Israel.
1: Fox's Trey Yinks reporting from Tel Aviv, Israel. President Trump remains confident a peace deal can be reached. He told NBC's Meet the Press the U.S. has destroyed most of Iran's military.
4: Their Navy is gone. Their Air Force is gone. Their anti-aircraft is gone. They might have built it up a little bit over the last 4 weeks of during this little ceasefire.
1: Pakistan's interior minister met with Iranian officials this weekend in the hopes of restarting negotiations. 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
1: Intense testimony at a Texas murder trial. 17-year-old Carmelo Anthony is accused of fatally stabbing another teenager at a track meet last year.

0: Fox's Chanley Painter has the latest.
1: The prosecution called 21 witnesses before resting its case. Their final witness, the medical examiner, who testified that 17-year-old Austin Metcalf was stabbed through the heart and never could have survived. The prosecution also called more of Metcalf's track teammates who witnessed the deadly confrontation, saying Carmelo Anthony refused to leave the Memorial High School tent. After the state rested, the defense called its first witness, Anthony's track coach at Centennial High School, Adam Linwood. Prosecutors, though, on cross-examination, asking the coach, quote, is there any reason an athlete should have a knife at a track meet? Linwood said no.
0: Anthony has pleaded not guilty. He could face life in prison if he's convicted. Pope Leo celebrated Mass in Madrid, Spain today as part of the first papal visit to the country in 15 years.
2: No se trata únicamente de sacar la custodia, sino de dejarnos sacar nosotros mismos del egoísmo, de la indiferencia.
0: Organizers say more than a million people attended the Mass. Leo arrived in Spain on Saturday for a week-long visit. He has been keen to highlight the long tradition of Catholic devotion in Spain to encourage young generations to find their faith. Elon Musk's SpaceX is set to go public this week in what's expected to be the biggest IPO in history. SpaceX setting a flat price of $135 a share. They're going to offer more than 555 million shares as the company tries to raise $75 billion. The company is also reportedly making the unusual decision to keep about 30% of its shares for individual investors. I'm Pam Puso in New York, and this is Fox.
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4: 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Well, the forecast today still calls for a 50% chance of some rain showers this afternoon with a high temperature of 87. As we go into tonight, that chance of rain is expected to increase, a 60% chance of rain with a low down to 64. Then looking ahead to tomorrow, we've got a 30% chance of some afternoon rain showers, high temperature of 89. And for tomorrow night, partly cloudy skies, are low down to 65 degrees. And that's a look at your upcoming weather forecast here on KLEM.

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0: Steely Dan right here on KLVM Radio as we enter the bottom of another hour. 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
1: This is a Fox News alert. I'm Carmen Roberts. A new escalation of fighting in the Middle East. Israel says Iran is attacking its territory with missiles for the first time since the April ceasefire.
2: The initial wave that occurred tonight was four ballistic missiles. Israeli officials telling Fox News all of those missiles were shot down. But then moments later, early alerts went out on phones across this country telling people that there were more incoming missiles.
1: Fox's Trey Yingston in Tel Aviv.
2: Regional sources tell Fox News they expect a harsh response to this missile attack.
1: And Axios is reporting that President Trump says he is going to call Israeli Prime Minister right now and tell him not to strike back. And still no sign of the two shooters who opened fire at a festival in Toledo, Ohio yesterday. 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
0: 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As we head into tonight, our chance of rain from this afternoon increases to a 60% chance of rain, our low down to 64 overnight. As we go into tomorrow, we'll have a 30% chance of rain in the afternoon as well, high temperature of 89. And for tomorrow night, partly cloudy, the low down to 65. Then looking ahead to Tuesday, this will start a pretty significant warming trend through our forecast. Mostly sunny skies on Tuesday, high temperature of 94 degrees. And that's a look at your upcoming weather forecast here on KLEM.

0: 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Well, we know it's summer from the weather, of course, outside. It's going to be getting warmer here this upcoming week, but it's also summer because it's going to be time for some band concerts to get started once again. The Lamar's Municipal Band Concert, the first one of the summer, is on Wednesday this week, starting at 7:30 at Foster Park. It is being co-sponsored by the City of Lamar's. No admission charge is required. Just show up and enjoy some great music put on by our great community members. They encourage you to bring lawn chairs, blankets, however you want to enjoy the municipal band concert. Again, that starts at 7:30 at Foster Park this coming Wednesday. You can check out announcements like these ones and more on our website, KLEM1410.com. Stay tuned. Coming up in just 60 seconds, we've got a check of your weather forecast. Fox News is coming your way at the top of the hour as well. All right here on KLEM.
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As we head into tonight, our chance of rain from this afternoon increases to a 60% chance of rain, our low down to 64 overnight. As we go into tomorrow, we'll have a 30% chance of rain in the afternoon as well, high temperature of 89. And for tomorrow night, partly cloudy, the low down to 65. Then looking ahead to Tuesday, this will start a pretty significant warming trend through our forecast. Mostly sunny skies on Tuesday, high temperature of 94 degrees. And that's a look at your upcoming weather forecast here on KLEM.

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1: Festival. I'm Pam Puso, Fox News. It happened in Ohio last night.
2: Toledo police say it happened around 5:37 p.m. They got a call of shots fired at the Old West End Festival, which, talking to folks around here, they say that that's a very popular one. They look forward to it every year, but things took a turn for a worse when they got the shots fired, and police saying that there were possibly two shooters shooting at each other. 12 people in total hit, two in critical condition, no one in custody.
1: Lauren Edwards with Fox 2. Police are scouring surveillance footage and they're asking people who attended the festival to review their cell phone video. A ceasefire between the U.S. and Iran continues to be tested.
3: Late Friday, U.S. forces shot down four one-way Iranian attack drones that were headed toward the Strait of Hormuz. New video shows additional U.S. strikes that targeted radar systems in Goruk, Iran, and on Keshem Island. In response, the Iranians launched seven ballistic missiles toward Bahrain and Kuwait, according to the IRGC. CENTCOM says six of the missiles were shot down.

0: with one landing short. Now, Iran is still linking the issue of Lebanon to a possible broader agreement with the United States. The IDF announcing they are striking the Dahiya neighborhood of southern Beirut. Last week, IRGC officials said if this happens, they would consider firing missiles at Israel.
1: Fox's Trey Yingst reporting from Tel Aviv, Israel. President Trump remains confident a peace deal can be reached. He told NBC's Meet the Press the U.S. has destroyed most of Iran's military.
2: Their Navy is gone. Their Air Force is gone. Their anti-aircraft is gone. They might have built it up a little bit over the last 4 weeks of during this little ceasefire.
1: Pakistan's interior minister met with Iranian officials this weekend in the hopes of restarting negotiations. 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
1: Intense testimony at a Texas murder trial. 17-year-old Carmelo Anthony is accused of fatally stabbing another teenager at a track meet last year. Fox's Chanley Painter has the latest.
5: The prosecution called 21 witnesses before resting its case. Their final witness, the medical examiner, who testified that 17-year-old Austin Metcalf was stabbed through the heart and never could have survived. The prosecution also called more of Metcalf's track teammates who witnessed the deadly confrontation, saying Carmelo Anthony refused to leave the Memorial High School tent. After the state rested, the defense called its first witness, Anthony's track coach at Centennial High School, Adam Lindwood. Prosecutors, though, on cross-examination asking the coach, quote, is there any reason an athlete should have a knife at a track meet? Lindwood said no.
1: Anthony has pleaded not guilty. He could face life in prison if he's convicted. Pope Leo celebrated Mass in Madrid, Spain today as part of the first papal visit to the country in 15 years.
6: No se trata únicamente de sacar la custodia, sino de dejarnos sacar nosotros mismos del egoísmo, de la indiferencia.
1: Organizers say more than a million people attended the Mass. Leo arrived in Spain on Saturday for a week-long visit. He has been keen to highlight the long tradition of Catholic devotion in Spain to encourage young generations to find their faith. Elon Musk's SpaceX is set to go public this week in what's expected to be the biggest IPO in history. SpaceX setting a flat price of $135 a share. They're going to offer more than 555 million shares as the company tries to raise $75 billion. The company is also reportedly making the unusual decision to keep about 30% of its shares for individual investors. I'm Pam Puso in New York, and this is Fox.
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8: 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As we head into tonight, our chance of rain from this afternoon increases to a 60% chance of rain, our low down to 64 overnight. As we go into tomorrow, we'll have a 30% chance of rain in the afternoon as well, high temperature of 89. And for tomorrow night, partly cloudy, the low down to 65. Then looking ahead to Tuesday, this will start a pretty significant warming trend through our forecast. Mostly sunny skies on Tuesday, high temperature of 94 degrees. And that's a look at your upcoming weather forecast here on KLEM.

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0: the OJ's here on KCM Radio. Once again, we are at the bottom of the hour here during this 4 o'clock hour. 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
1: This is a Fox News alert. I'm Kathleen Maloney. Iran launching a large missile attack against Israel.
2: Four waves of Iranian ballistic missiles have targeted civilian areas of Israel. The Iranians say this is in response to the IDF strikes that targeted the Hezbollah stronghold of southern Beirut earlier today.
1: Fox's Trey Yingston, Tel Aviv. President Trump says any deal to end the war with Iran has to prevent the country from getting nuclear weapons by any means.
3: They go out and purchase. They acquire. I want to put the word, if they buy or purchase or acquire, you know, you've got to have that in there, too, because that's not developing.
1: The president tells NBC's Meet the Press he's still confident a deal with Iran can be reached despite the continued fighting and Iran's attack on Israel today. 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
0: 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As we head into tonight, our chance of rain from this afternoon increases to a 60% chance of rain, our low down to 64 overnight. As we go into tomorrow, we'll have a 30% chance of rain in the afternoon as well, high temperature of 89. And for tomorrow night, partly cloudy, the low down to 65. Then looking ahead to Tuesday, this will start a pretty significant warming trend through our forecast. Mostly sunny skies on Tuesday, high temperature of 94 degrees. And that's a look at your upcoming weather forecast here on KLEM.

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5: 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As we head into tonight, our chance of rain from this afternoon increases to a 60% chance of rain, our low down to 64 overnight. As we go into tomorrow, we'll have a 30% chance of rain in the afternoon as well, high temperature of 89. And for tomorrow night, partly cloudy, the low down to 65. Then looking ahead to Tuesday, this will start a pretty significant warming trend through our forecast. Mostly sunny skies on Tuesday, high temperature of 94 degrees. And that's a look at your upcoming weather forecast here on KLEM.

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1: This is a Fox News alert. I'm Kathleen Maloney. Iran launched a large missile attack on Israel today. Fox's Trey Ying has President Trump's response.
2: At least four waves of Iranian ballistic missiles have targeted northern Israel. I just got off the phone with President Trump to get his reaction to the ongoing missile attack. As I was speaking with the president out the window, I could see some of these incoming missiles headed toward the northern part of this country. The IDF says they were able to shoot down the majority of the incoming fire. But the president telling Fox News it's certainly not going to help negotiations. I asked him if he had a message for the Iranian regime. He said, what I would suggest to Iran, you've shot your missiles. That's enough. Get back to the table and make a deal. President Trump indicated in our conversation that negotiations with Iran were progressing toward a possible agreement as early as this coming week.
1: Iranian officials say the missile strikes were in retaliation for Israel's attacks on Beirut. Congress faces a deadline to renew a key part of the Foreign Intelligence Surveillance Act, and a recent presidential appointment has some lawmakers worried.
3: Democratic Senator Mark Warner said placing Bill Pulte as acting director of national intelligence is puzzling to him and his party.
4: We're terribly concerned that we're going to have interference in our elections this year. You're going to turn the keys of all of our intelligence agencies over somebody so grossly unqualified.
3: Republican Senator James Lankford said the

Going to head to Tuesday. This will start a pretty significant warming trend through our forecast. Mostly sunny skies on Tuesday. High temperature of 94 degrees. And that's a look at your upcoming weather forecast here on KLEM.

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0: 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Another hit there from Shakira here at the bottom of the 5 o'clock hour. 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
1: This is a Fox News alert. I'm Carmen Roberts. Iran fires a wave of missiles at Israel in retaliation for Israeli airstrikes on Beirut. Fox's Trey Yingst is in Tel Aviv and says that Iran launched at least four waves of missile attacks, the first since the ceasefire in April.
2: President Trump telling Fox News that he has a message for Iran. He says, you've shot your missiles. That's enough. Get back to the table and make a deal.
1: President Trump said before the attacks today that he was optimistic of reaching a peace deal with Iran this week. As California continues counting mail-in ballots from last week's Los Angeles mayoral primary, reality star Spencer Pratt leads third place candidate Nithya Raman. His margin, though, has narrowed to just 1% with only a few thousand ballots left to count. 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
0: 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As we head into tonight, our chance of rain from this afternoon increases to a 60% chance of rain, our low down to 64 overnight. As we go into tomorrow, we'll have a 30% chance of rain in the afternoon as well, high temperature of 89, and for tomorrow night, partly cloudy, the low down to 65. Then looking ahead to Tuesday, this will start a pretty significant warming trend through our forecast. Mostly sunny skies on Tuesday, high temperature of 94 degrees. And that's a look at your upcoming weather forecast here on KLEM.

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1: Rise Fast is coming to Sheldon, Iowa, June 12th and 13th. 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
1: Your KLEM weather forecast is brought to you by Langle's Plumbing, Heating, and Cooling, serving Northwest Iowa for over 40 years. Call them at 546-8562 and by Sunshine Natural Foods, located at 130 4th Avenue Northeast in Lamar's, to get healthy, to be healthy, and to stay healthy. As we head into tonight, our chance of rain from this afternoon increases to a 60% chance of rain, our low down to 64 overnight. As we go into tomorrow, we'll have a 30% chance of rain in the afternoon as well, high temperature of 89. And for tomorrow night, partly cloudy, the low down to 65. Then looking ahead to Tuesday, this will start a pretty significant warming trend through our forecast. Mostly sunny skies on Tuesday, high temperature of 94 degrees. And that's a look at your upcoming weather forecast here on KLEM.

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I love little country streams, sleep without dreams, Sunday school in May.

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0: Crosby, Stills, Nash, and Young coming your way. 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
1: I'm Kathleen Maloney. Iran fires missiles at Israel today in retaliation for an Israeli attack on Beirut. Fox's Trey Yingst has President Trump's reaction.
2: The president told me it's certainly not going to help negotiations. He went on to say, what I would suggest to Iran, you've shot your missiles, that's enough. Get back to the table and make a deal.
1: The president urging Israel not to strike back at Iran. President Trump plans to attend the basketball playoff game at Madison Square Garden in New York Monday night. Security will be tight.
3: Fans should expect enhanced security measures when entering Madison Square Garden, including TSA-style screening procedures. Guests are strongly encouraged to arrive at least 2 hours before tip-off.
1: Fox's CB Cotton says there will also be an increased police presence. 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
0: 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As we head into tonight, our chance of rain from this afternoon increases to a 60% chance of rain, our low down to 64 overnight. As we go into tomorrow, we'll have a 30% chance of rain in the afternoon as well, high temperature of 89. And for tomorrow night, partly cloudy, the low down to 65. Then looking ahead to Tuesday, this will start a pretty significant warming trend through our forecast. Mostly sunny skies on Tuesday, high temperature of 94 degrees. And that's a look at your upcoming weather forecast here on KLEM.
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Another hit there from Christopher Cross here on KLEM Radio. Well, we are closing in on the 7 o'clock hour, which means our good friend Delilah will be taking things over and carrying us the rest of the way until midnight here this evening. So stay tuned for that. We've got more of your favorites until then, our favorites at least. And then Delilah will have her music programming for 5 hours here on KLEM. We'll also get you a check of your local weather one more time here coming up in 60 seconds. So stay tuned right here on KLEM. Download to see if you

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5: 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As we head into tonight, our chance of rain from this afternoon increases to a 60% chance of rain, our low down to 64 overnight. As we go into tomorrow, we'll have a 30% chance of rain in the afternoon as well, high temperature of 89. And for tomorrow night, partly cloudy, the low down to 65. Then looking ahead to Tuesday, this will start a pretty significant warming trend through our forecast. Mostly sunny skies on Tuesday, high temperature of 94 degrees. And that's a look at your upcoming weather forecast here on KLEM.
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